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6: St. Joe, cute country weather.
7: Keeping stray thunderstorms in the forecast as we're heading through the night, and then another chance for wet weather rolling our way. Looks like by late day Friday and into Friday night. Some additional chances for scattered thunderstorms Saturday into Saturday night. During this time, folks, we do have the possibility of strong to isolated severe storms. We're into the low to mid 60s for tonight, low 90s Friday. I'm meteorologist Jennifer Naramore.
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10: Keeping stray thunderstorms of the forecast as we're heading through the night, and then another chance for wet weather rolling our way. It looks like by late day Friday and into Friday night. Some additional chances for scattered thunderstorms Saturday into Saturday night. During this time, folks, we do have the possibility of strong to isolated severe storms. We're into the low to mid-60s for tonight, low 90s Friday. I'm meteorologist Jennifer Naramore.

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4: Keeping stray thunderstorms are the forecast as we're heading through the night, and then another chance for wet weather rolling our way. It looks like by late day Friday and into Friday night. Some additional chances for scattered thunderstorms Saturday into Saturday night. During this time, folks, we do have the possibility of strong to isolated severe storms. We're into the low to mid 60s for tonight, low 90s Friday. I'm meteorologist Jennifer Naramore.
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6: Keeping stray thunderstorms of the forecast as we're heading through the night, and then another chance for wet weather rolling our way. It looks like by late day Friday and into Friday night. Some additional chances for scattered thunderstorms Saturday into Saturday night. During this time, folks, we do have the possibility of strong to isolated severe storms. We're into the low to mid-60s for tonight, low 90s Friday. I'm meteorologist Jennifer Naramore.
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8: St. Joe Q Country Weather.
9: Keeping stray thunderstorms in the forecast as we're heading through the night, and then another chance for wet weather rolling our way. Looks like by late day Friday and into Friday night. Some additional chances for scattered thunderstorms Saturday into Saturday night. During this time, folks, we do have the possibility of strong to isolated severe storms. We're into the low to mid 60s for tonight, low 90s Friday. I'm meteorologist Jennifer Nairamore.
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9: Getting stray thunderstorms are the forecast as we're heading through the night, and then another chance for wet weather rolling our way. It looks like by late day Friday and into Friday night. Some additional chances for scattered thunderstorms Saturday into Saturday night. During this time, folks, we do have the possibility of strong to isolated severe storms. We're into the low to mid 60s for tonight, low 90s Friday. I'm meteorologist Jennifer Nair Moore.
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old man's face. Front page obituary, he was a millionaire. 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His kids were mad as hell.

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6: St. Joe Q Country Weather.
7: Getting stray thunderstorms of the forecast as we're heading through the night, and then another chance for wet weather rolling our way. It looks like by late day Friday and into Friday night. Some additional chances for scattered thunderstorms Saturday into Saturday night. During this time, folks, we do have the possibility of strong to isolated severe storms. We're into the low to mid-60s for tonight, low 90s Friday. I'm meteorologist Jennifer Naramore.

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4: St. Joe Q Country Weather.
5: Keeping stray thunderstorms of the forecast as we're heading through the night, and then another chance for wet weather rolling our way. Looks like by late day Friday and into Friday night. Some additional chances for scattered thunderstorms Saturday into Saturday night. During this time, folks, we do have the possibility of strong to isolated severe storms. We're into the low to mid 60s for tonight, low 90s Friday. I'm meteorologist Jennifer Naira Moore.
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1: Country Weather. Keeping stray thunderstorms of the forecast as we're heading through the night, and then another chance for wet weather rolling our way. It looks like by late day Friday and into Friday night. Some additional chances for scattered thunderstorms Saturday into Saturday night. During this time, folks, we do have the possibility of strong to isolated severe storms. We're into the low to mid 60s for tonight, low 90s Friday. I'm meteorologist Jennifer Naramore. Yeah.

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8: Keeping stray thunderstorms are the forecast as we're heading through the night, and then another chance for wet weather rolling our way. It looks like by late day Friday and into Friday night. Some additional chances for scattered thunderstorms Saturday into Saturday night. During this time, folks, we do have the possibility of strong to isolated severe storms. We're into the low to mid 60s for tonight, low 90s Friday. I'm meteorologist Jennifer Naramore.
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3: Getting stray thunderstorms are the forecast as we're heading through the night, and then another chance for wet weather rolling our way. It looks like by late day Friday and into Friday night. Some additional chances for scattered thunderstorms Saturday into Saturday night. During this time, folks, we do have the possibility of strong to isolated severe storms. We're into the low to mid 60s for tonight, low 90s Friday. I'm meteorologist Jennifer Naramore.
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1: Keeping stray thunderstorms of the forecast as we're heading through the night, and then another chance for wet weather rolling our way. It looks like by late day Friday and into Friday night. Some additional chances for scattered thunderstorms Saturday into Saturday night. During this time, folks, we do have the possibility of strong to isolated severe storms. We're into the low to mid 60s for tonight, low 90s Friday. I'm meteorologist Jennifer Naira Moore.
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2: Keeping stray thunderstorms are the forecast as we're heading through the night, and then another chance for wet weather rolling our way. It looks like by late day Friday and into Friday night. Some additional chances for scattered thunderstorms Saturday into Saturday night. During this time, folks, we do have the possibility of strong to isolated severe storms. We're into the low to mid 60s for tonight, low 90s Friday. I'm meteorologist Jennifer Naramore.
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0: time zone am I on? 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
0: It's always on 5 in Margaritaville, come to think of it.
1: Yeah, I heard that.
0: You've been there, haven't you?
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2: Getting stray thunderstorms of the forecast as we're heading through the night, and then another chance for wet weather rolling our way. It looks like by late day Friday and into Friday night. Some additional chances for scattered thunderstorms Saturday into Saturday night. During this time, folks, we do have the possibility of strong to isolated severe storms. We're into the low to mid 60s for tonight, low 90s Friday. I'm meteorologist Jennifer Naramore.
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1: Keeping stray thunderstorms of the forecast as we're heading through the night, and then another chance for wet weather rolling our way. It looks like by late day Friday and into Friday night. Some additional chances for scattered thunderstorms Saturday into Saturday night. During this time, folks, we do have the possibility of strong to isolated severe storms. We're into the low to mid 60s for tonight, low 90s Friday. I'm meteorologist Jennifer Naramore.
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3: Getting stray thunderstorms are the forecast as we're heading through the night, and then another chance for wet weather rolling our way. It looks like by late day Friday and into Friday night. Some additional chances for scattered thunderstorms Saturday into Saturday night. During this time, folks, we do have the possibility of strong to isolated severe storms. We're into the low to mid-60s for tonight, low 90s Friday. I'm meteorologist Jennifer Naira Moore.
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1: Weather. Keeping stray thunderstorms are the forecast as we're heading through the night, and then another chance for wet weather rolling our way. It looks like by late day Friday and into Friday night. Some additional chances for scattered thunderstorms Saturday into Saturday night. During this time, folks, we do have the possibility of strong to isolated severe storms. We're into the low to mid 60s for tonight, low 90s Friday. I'm meteorologist Jennifer Naramore.
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1: weather. Getting stray thunderstorms of the forecast as we're heading through the night, and then another chance for wet weather rolling our way. It looks like by late day Friday and into Friday night. Some additional chances for scattered thunderstorms Saturday into Saturday night. During this time, folks, we do have the possibility of strong to isolated severe storms. We're into the low to mid 60s for tonight, low 90s Friday. I'm meteorologist Jennifer Nairamore.

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1: Keeping stray thunderstorms in the forecast as we're heading through the night, and then another chance for wet weather rolling our way. It looks like by late day Friday and into Friday night. Some additional chances for scattered thunderstorms Saturday into Saturday night. During this time, folks, we do have the possibility of strong to isolated severe storms. We're into the low to mid-60s for tonight, low 90s Friday. I'm meteorologist Jennifer Naramore.
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0: St. Joe's Q Country 92.7. Hey, it's Brad. Good morning. Hey, it's Friday.
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0: St. Joe's Q Country 92.7. Hey, it's Brad. Good morning. How y'all doing? I'm telling you, if you got to cut the grass, I would get it done today. Stat, right directly, because, rain tomorrow, Sunday and Monday. Pretty good chance of it. We'll bring you up to date on what's happening with the weather here in just a moment. But hey, man, it's Friday. Feeling good about that. We got Jason Aldean on the way and Sam Hunt next on Q Country 92.7.
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8: Mostly clear this morning. It's going to be sunny, breezy, and hot today with a high 93. We'll have areas of showers and a few thunderstorms moving in after midnight. Our low 67. More storms pop up during the day on Saturday with a high 91. Rounds of storms Saturday night, then clearing Sunday and near 90. I'm meteorologist Dan Holliday.
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0: St. Joe's Q Country 92.7. Tim McGraw for you there. My next 30 years. Great flashback Friday song. Hey, thanks to everybody who came out to the party on the Parkway last night. Yeah, a big crowd and a lot of fun. So what is the next thing on the docket here? What is it? The 27th of May is the first Mustangs game. Fill the fill. Oh, baby. Mustangs taking on the Kansas City Monarchs. Can't wait for that. That's going to be a lot of fun. With your buddies here on Q Country. Bailey Zimmerman is on the way. We'll play his latest song next on Q Country 92.7.
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1: 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When others say no, AIS says yes.
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0: St. Joe's Q Country 92.7. Hey, it's Brad. Good morning. Zach Brown Band for you right there. Hey, how y'all doing? More Cashville coming up 8 o'clock this morning, 8, noon, and 4. That's when we're going to play. With the Comfort Center Pool, Spa, and Fireplace, your St. Joe Post News coming up here, top of the hour. Megan Maroney, Beautiful Things from Cloud 9. We'll play that for you next on Q Country 92.7.
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6: Mostly clear this morning. It's going to be sunny, breezy, and hot today with a high 93. We'll have areas of showers and a few thunderstorms moving in after midnight. Our low 67. More storms pop up during the day on Saturday with a high 91. Rounds of storms Saturday night, then clearing Sunday and near 90. I'm meteorologist Ann Holliday.
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4: In St. Joseph, the doors at Eugene Field Elementary School are closing after more than a century of learning. Community members packed a building for a farewell event tied to the St. Joseph School District's transition. Students, staff, and alumni swapped stories in hallways they once raced through, sharing laughs and holding tight to memories that won't fade quickly. The Herzog Foundation has a new chief executive. Frank Cruz is taking over as CEO, and the foundation is betting on his track record in executive leadership and his focus on Christian education. Cruz is known for building high-performing teams and forging strategic partnerships. His years in the life sciences industry shaped a practical, engaging approach. Expect talk of growth and innovation. Missouri lawmakers have moved RJ's Law to the governor's desk, a plan for a statewide purple alert when a person with developmental disabilities, including autism, goes missing. It's named for RJ, a child who died after disappearing in Cass County. The system would link families and police fast, modeled in part on the state's blue alert. Governor Mike Kehoe has final say. For news online, check out StJosephPost.com.
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0: St. Joe's Q Country 92.7. Hey, it's Brad. Good morning. Here we are on the threshold of the weekend, and it looks like it could rain all weekend long. Hey, it's not my fault. Get off me.
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0: Joe's Q Country 92.7. Hey, it's Brad. Good morning and happy Friday. So I tell you, Sunday is going to be such a big day in St. Joseph. High school graduations for Central, Lafayette, and Benton, noon, 4 and 7 at Civic. And congratulations to all of our graduates. We're very proud of your accomplishments. You know, the whole thing makes me hearken back to when I graduated high school out there in the middle of Nebraska. Not the big swanky event like in St. Joseph here. I mean, graduation was held at the VFW right after bingo.
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5: Mostly clear this morning. It's going to be sunny, breezy, and hot today with a high 93. We'll have areas of showers and a few thunderstorms moving in after midnight. Our low 67. More storms pop up during the day on Saturday with a high 91. Rounds of storms Saturday night, then clearing Sunday and near 90. I'm meteorologist Dan Holliday.
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1: St. Joseph Public Library's East Hills branch is setting up a true crime time talk with a sharp historical twist. Forensic anthropologist Dr. Katie East explains how bones can point to cause of death even centuries later. She'll walk through cases from pre-dynastic eras to Pharaoh Ramses, using new evidence on possible murder in ancient Egypt. May 21st, 6 p.m., 502 North Woodbine Road. 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Iowa Governor Kim Reynolds has signed a sweeping education bill. 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

St. Joe's Q Country 92.7. Hey, it's Brad. Good morning. How y'all doing? Happy Friday. You made it. So it's already 65 degrees in St. Joseph. 91 for your high later on today. It's going to be a steamy one in St. Joey, America. Now the question is are we going to get severe weather? And there's a pretty doggone good chance of it starting this evening and continuing.

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1: St. Joe's Q Country 92.7. Hey, it's Brad. Good morning. How y'all doing? That's Riley Green and Ella Langley. Fantastic. Love that song. So 65 degrees already in St. Joseph this morning. 91 for your high later on today. It's definitely going to be on the warm side. And our first chance for severe weather comes up later this evening. And that's going to be kind of how the whole weekend's going to play out with chances of severe weather on Saturday evening, Sunday even especially, and into Monday. So we'll keep a close eye on it for you here on Q Country 92.7. Now, this weekend, if you're looking to take a little road trip, tomorrow is free fishing and park entry day in state parks in Nebraska. Yeah, which is a big, big deal. I don't know who came up with this, but I'm telling you, if you're a little bit frugal, this is like your Super Bowl. I mean, I'm telling you, it's right there across the border in Nebraska. Now, here's kind of the thing. You know, when it comes to fishing, I'm not much of a fisherman. I do a little, you know, but just to put it this way, I ain't never had to worry about bagging my limit.
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8: Mostly clear this morning. It's going to be sunny, breezy, and hot today with a high 93. We'll have areas of showers and a few thunderstorms moving in after midnight. Our low 67. More storms pop up during the day on Saturday with a high 91. Rounds of storms Saturday night, then clearing Sunday and near 90. I'm meteorologist Ann Holliday.
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3: In St. Joseph, the doors at Eugene Field Elementary School are closing after more than a century of learning. Community members packed a building for a farewell event tied to the St. Joseph School District's transition. Students, staff, and alumni swap stories in hallways they once raced through, sharing laughs and holding tight to memories that won't fade quickly. The Herzog Foundation has a new chief executive. Frank Cruz is taking over as CEO, and the foundation is betting on his track record in executive leadership and his focus on Christian education. Cruz is known for building high-performing teams and forging strategic partnerships. His years in the life sciences industry shaped a practical, engaging approach. Expect talk of growth and innovation. Missouri lawmakers have moved RJ's Law to the governor's desk, a plan for a statewide purple alert when a person with developmental disabilities, including autism, goes missing. It's named for RJ, a child who died after disappearing in Cass County. The system would link families and police fast, modeled in part on the state's blue alert. Governor Mike Kehoe has final say. For news online, check out StJosephPost.com.
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0: St. Joe's Q Country 92.7. Hey, it's Brad. Good morning and happy Friday. Y'all made it. So we got Cashville coming up at 8 o'clock this morning with the Comfort Center Pool Spa and Fireplace. 8, noon, and 4. That's what we're going to play. It was a beautiful bike ride to Studio Q this morning. 65 already out there. 91 and hot later on, and a chance for severe weather later this evening. In fact, all weekend long. We'll keep a close eye on that for you here on Q Country 92.7. Now, on Sunday, a very big day in St. Joseph because it's graduation. Congratulations to all of our graduates. Civic Arena, Sunday, Central Lafayette and Benton, noon, 4, and 7. Now, here's the thing. It's going to be a warm weekend. So if your AC happens to give out, you could always go kick it at graduation.
1: So who is the...

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0: St. Joe's Q Country 92.7. Hey, it's Brad. Good morning. 91 for your high today in St. Joseph. It's going to be hot today. Cashville is coming up top of the hour, 8 o'clock, with the Comfort Center Pool, Spa, and Fireplace.
1: It's a big plate of filthy right over here. And I'm going to
0: serve it up family style. It's your Hollywood sleaze, and away we go. So I tell you what, things are really starting to happen for Riley Green. Of course, he's part of that Yellowstone spinoff, Marshalls on CBS, starring Luke Grimes, and he's doing a great job on that show. Now get a hold of this. Riley Green is going to join the cast of The Voice. Adam Levine, Kelly Clarkson, and Riley Green. What a big deal that is. Wow, and the recording career is just, yeah, blowing up out there. Good for Riley Green.
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8: Mostly clear this morning. It's going to be sunny, breezy, and hot today with a high 93. We'll have areas of showers and a few thunderstorms moving in after midnight. Our low 67. More storms pop up during the day on Saturday with a high 91. Rounds of storms Saturday night, then clearing Sunday and near 90. I'm meteorologist Ann Holliday.
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1: 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Since 2001, 2.178 million pounds removed. St. Joseph Symphony is lining up a season that ties two big milestones, Beethoven's legacy and the Missouri Theater's 100th anniversary. Executive Director Nancy Schmidt-Brunson says film scores and songs will spotlight the theater's past, while pianist Sean Chen brings Beethoven's Emperor on the finale. Conductor Christopher Keltz points to youth concerts and outreach. Tickets open in June. Over in Horton, the Brown County Humane Society is drawing praise for real, hands-on work curbing the stray cat population. Amanda Pilcher trapped 34 cats, then had them spayed and neutered. 12 were returned to Horton streets, the rest placed in homes. One cat, missing 8 years, made it back to its owner in Wichita. Pilcher's effort drew $2,500 from the Horton City Commission and a Cruelty Stoppers grant. For news online, check out StJosephPost.com.
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0: St. Joe's Q Country 92.7. Hey, it's Brad. Good morning and happy Friday. 91 for the high. Whew, it's going to be a little warm later on today. Careful, y'all. So coming up at 8:10, Nearly Impossible Trivia is back. I've got Adventureland theme park tickets up for grabs once again. Oh, that's a hot ticket right there. We'll do that at 8:10. And then Cashville is coming up. Top of the hour, 8 o'clock, with the Comfort Center Pool Spa and Fireplace. Oh, your official country music news is on. I tell you what, there's so much good stuff happening that I got two stories for you today. Lainey Wilson got married. Did you hear about that? Yes, she walked down the aisle with Devlin Duck Hodges. And I have to say this. They had the ceremony down in Tennessee. And I have to say this. The bride looked stunning. Absolutely stunning. Her dress was the perfect combination of uptown country girl. It was the coolest. Congratulations to those crazy kids. And how about this? Our buddy Tracy Lawrence was doing a gig in Wichita last night, and he decided to go to Baumgar's in Goddard, Kansas, which is like a suburb of Wichita, I guess. Yeah, he went to Baumgar's with the express purpose of hiding concert tickets. So he was hiding tickets in pairs of boots, in barbecue grills. It was totally awesome. Tracy Lawrence is super cool, y'all.
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St. Joe's Q Country 92.7. Hey, it's Brad. Good morning. Yes, there's a chance of severe weather this weekend. There is. In fact, starting this evening, there's a chance of severe weather. Saturday evening, yes. Sunday evening, especially into Monday. So we're going to keep a close eye on that for you here on Q Country 92.7. It's best to be weather aware this weekend. Really hot today, 91 for your high. So be ready for that. Cashville up in just moments. 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And Adventureland theme park tickets going out the door at 8:10. Nearly impossible trivia. We are packed. Congratulations to all our graduates in St. Joseph.

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1: In St. Joseph, there was a heartfelt goodbye at Eugene Field Elementary School, a building that's anchored the neighborhood for more than 100 years. The district's transition brought students, staff, and alumni back through those doors one more time. People traded stories, shared laughs, and held tight to memories, honoring a century of classrooms and community. The Herzog Foundation has a new chief executive. Frank Cruz takes over as CEO, bringing a long run in executive leadership and a sharp focus on Christian education. He's built high-performing teams, forged strategic partnerships, and draws a practical, engaging style from years in the life sciences industry. The foundation expects Cruz to drive growth and innovation. Missouri lawmakers have moved RJ's law to the governor's desk, pushing for a purple alert system when people with developmental disabilities, including autism, go missing. The measure is named for a child who died after disappearing in Cass County. Supporters say it would quickly link families and police, much like the blue alert system. Governor Mike Kehoe now decides. For news online, check out StJosephPost.com.
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0: St. Joe's Q Country 92.7, talented singer-songwriter from Austin, Texas. That is George Burge, and it won't be long. Look at all that sunshine out there in St. Joseph. It's already 70 degrees, 91 for the high, and pretty much a chance of severe weather this evening through Monday. So we will keep you posted here on Q Country 92.7. Now let's do the big contest. Nearly Impossible Trivia up for grabs. I got a pair of tickets to Adventureland Theme Park in Des Moines. Yeah, it's the fun park. Everybody wants to go. My number to call is 3879-927. Now, here is your question. 85% of Americans do this at least once a month. 85% of Americans do this at least once a month. What do you think it is? Good luck.
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0: Q Country, good morning. It's a big contest. Are you ready to play?
1: We're going to try.
0: See, I think you're going to get this. This is your lucky day. I'm not going to put a hex on you. I'm not going to be evil. Yeah, not going to be the evil DJ. No hexes. So 85% of Americans do this at least once a month. What do you think it is? Come on.
1: Does it change their bedding?
0: No, it's not that. No, it's not that. Nice try. Let's see. Q Country, good morning. Are you ready to play?
1: Yeah.
0: 85% of Americans do this at least once a month. What do you think it is? Come on.
1: Wash your car?
0: No, it's not that. Nice try, though. No, it's not that. It's not to change the bedding. You should do that more often than once a month. It's not change the bedding, and it's not wash the car. Q Country, good morning. Are you ready to play?
2: I hope so.
0: See, 85% of Americans do this once a month, at least once a month. And, you know, people are kind of guessing things that maybe aren't fun. This is fun. It's a good time. What do you think it is? Come on.
2: Go out to eat.
0: Of course it is. Yes, of course it is. It's go out to eat. Yes, at least once a month. Congratulations and well done.
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13: Mostly clear this morning. It's going to be sunny, breezy, and hot today with a high 93. We'll have areas of showers and a few thunderstorms moving in after midnight. Our low 67. More storms pop up during the day on Saturday with a high 91. Rounds of storms Saturday night, then clearing Sunday and near 90. I'm meteorologist Ann Holliday.
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1: St. Joseph Public Library's East Hills branch is lining up a true crime time that leans hard into science. Forensic anthropologist Dr. Katie East will walk through how investigators can read old bones and clues to work out how someone died centuries ago. Expect cases from pre-dynastic eras through Pharaoh Ramses. It's set for Thursday, May 21st, 6 p.m., 502 North Woodbine Road. 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Hollis Williford, Sculptures, Paintings, and Drawings, brings expressive bronze figures and narrative-driven imagery. The Shape of the Prairie, Keith Jacobs Hagen, studies Midwestern light and atmosphere. A free public reception is set for May 22nd. 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Iowa Governor Kim Reynolds has signed a new education law, and changes are moving fast. 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

0: St. Joe's Q Country 92.7. Oh, your official country music news is on. I tell you what, there's so much good stuff happening that I got two stories for you today. Lainey Wilson got married. Did you hear about that? Yes, she walked down the aisle with Devlin Duck Hodges. And I have to say this. They had the ceremony down in Tennessee. And I have to say this. The bride looked stunning. Absolutely stunning. Her dress was the perfect combination of uptown country girl. It was the coolest. Congratulations to those crazy kids. And how about this? Our buddy Tracy Lawrence was doing a gig in Wichita last night, and he decided to go to Baumgars in Goddard, Kansas, which is like a suburb of Wichita, I guess. Yeah, he went to Baumgars with the express purpose of hiding concert tickets. So he was hiding tickets in pairs of boots, in barbecue grills. It was totally awesome. Tracy Lawrence is super cool, y'all.
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0: St. Joe's Q Country 92.7, Lainey Wilson, outstanding. I'm telling you, she was stunning. She made a gorgeous bride. Yeah, she got married to Devlin Duck Hodges down in Tennessee. What a beautiful ceremony. And phew, you know, custom cowboy hat, custom cowboy boots. The dress was just the perfect combination of uptown cowgirl. It was fantastic. She was stunning. She really was. So here we go. We got more great music coming up. Oh, by the way, Billy has your next chance at Cashville High Noon today with the Comfort Center Pool Spa and Fireplace. Sam Hunt's coming up and the Zach Brown Band next on Q Country.
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4: Mostly clear this morning. It's going to be sunny, breezy, and hot today with a high 93. We'll have areas of showers and a few thunderstorms moving in after midnight. Our low 67. More storms pop up during the day on Saturday with a high 91. Rounds of storms Saturday night, then clearing Sunday and near 90. I'm meteorologist Ann Holliday.
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1: 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Hey, it's Brad. Good morning. Happy Friday. I tell you what, man, Sunday is going to be such a big day in St. Joseph. Yeah, high school graduation for Central Lafayette and Benton at Civic Arena, noon, 4, and 7 on Sunday. And congratulations to all of our graduates. We are so proud of your accomplishments. You know, the whole thing makes me harken back to when I graduated from high school out there in the middle of Nebraska. Yeah, you know, it wasn't a big swanky event like they have here in St. Joe. I mean, for us, high school graduation was at the VFW right after bingo.
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11: St. Joe Q Country weather.
12: We have on and off again chances for wet weather in the forecast straight through the weekend into early next week. Some of the storms we see may pulsate up to severe limits, and we could see some heavy rain. Hot weather as well in place. We're going to be up to about 93 for the high today with some sun. Scattered thunderstorms this evening and into tonight to the overnight low mid to upper 60s. I'm meteorologist Jennifer Naramore.
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Hey, it's Brad. Good morning and happy Friday. Justin Moore and his 14th number one song. It's Time's a Tickin' on Q Country 92.7.

0: St. Joe's Q Country 92.7. Hey, it's Brad. Good morning. There's Luke Bryan of the Q Discovery for you right there. So, true story. This is a true story. You know, as I learn about country music artists, sometimes I'm surprised by things. And Luke Bryan has always been the real deal country boy, farm boy. In fact, I was shocked to find out that Luke Bryan grew up on a peanut farm back in the day. And when I first found out about that, I'm like going, peanut, that ain't real farming.
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Watts Farm was a place to go. Load a truck up, hit the dirt road. 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Jack and Jim were a few good men. 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I'm tired of talking, man. Y'all ain't listening.

0: St. Joe's Q Country 92.7. Hey, it's Brad. Good morning. Goodness, happy Friday. Y'all made it. I got to get out of here, man. Billy's in next. He'll make you famous. He's got great music on the way. Change My Mind, Riley Green. He'll play that for you next on Q Country 92.7.
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5: St. Joe, Q Country weather.
6: We have on and off again chances for wet weather in the forecast straight through the weekend into early next week. Some of the storms we see may pulsate up to severe limits, and we could see some heavy rain. Hot weather as well in place. We're going to be up to about 93 for the high today with some sun. Scattered thunderstorms this evening and into tonight to the overnight low mid to upper 60s. I'm meteorologist Jennifer Naramore.
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It's Parker McCollum and Pretty Hearts on St. Joe's Q Country 92.7. Good Friday morning to you. It is Billy Rich getting you through the workday. Eric Church, Dylan Scott, Jordan Davis all coming up. Now it's Morgan Wallen on St. Joe's Q Country.

0: It's Dylan Scott and what he'll never have here on St. Joe's Q Country 92.7, where you can have $500 if you're playing Cashville. Two more keywords headed your way for this week. I will give you one around lunchtime. Travis will give you one a little later in the afternoon. 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
5: We have on and off again chances for wet weather in the forecast straight through the weekend into early next week. Some of the storms we see may pulsate up to severe limits, and we could see some heavy rain. Hot weather as well in place. We're going to be up to about 93 for the high today with some sun. Scattered thunderstorms this evening and into tonight to the overnight low mid to upper 60s. I'm meteorologist Jennifer Naramore.

It's Dirk Bentley on St. Joe's Q Country 92.7. Dirk's headed our way June 13th. It'll be here before you know it. It'll be at the Morton Amphitheater.

Kenny Chesney and Young, taking us back to Christmas time, 2001. It was a number two hit for him because some guy named Toby Keith had a song called My List, which kept Kenny out of the top spot. But Young, Kenny Chesney, this hour's Q Country Classic on St. Joe's Q Country 92.7.

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0: 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Billy Rich getting you through a Friday work day. 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
4: We have on and off again chances for wet weather in the forecast straight through the weekend into early next week. Some of the storms we see may pulsate up to severe limits, and we could see some heavy rain. Hot weather as well in place. We're going to be up to about 93 for the high today with some sun. Scattered thunderstorms this evening and into tonight to the overnight low, mid to upper 60s. I'm meteorologist Jennifer Naramore.
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Zimmerman and Religiously cracking open your 11 o'clock hour on a Friday morning here on St. Joe's Q Country 92.7. And now, Tucker Wentmore.

Rascal Flat, St. Joe's, Q Country 92.7. Still to come this hour, Marty and Friends, also Cody Johnson, Dan and Shay, Luke Holmes, now Corey Kent and Co Wetzel and Rocky Mountain Low on Q Country.

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0: Cody Johnson in the fall here on St. Joe's Q Country 92.7. Hope you're having a great Friday morning as we edge a bit closer to the weekend. 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
1: We have on and off again chances for wet weather in the forecast straight through the weekend into early next week. Some of the storms we see may pulsate up to severe limits, and we could see some heavy rain. Hot weather as well in place. We're going to be up to about 93 for the high today with some sun. Scattered thunderstorms this evening and into tonight to the overnight low mid to upper 60s. I'm meteorologist Jennifer Naramore.

0: Kelsey Ballerini here on St. Joe's Q Country 92.7, where we have a Q Music Discovery coming up here in a few minutes. We'll also hear from Dasha. Now it's Hardy and Friends and MacArthur.
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0: 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If you need somebody, say so. It's basically just a reminder that no matter what you're going through, you don't have to go through it alone.
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Luke Combs, Be By You, here on St. Joe's Q Country 92.7. Billy Rich, getting ready for our Friday afternoon edition of Smokin' Tunes at Noon. One full hour of your requests, as we do every Monday through Friday. And a keyword for Cashville. We've got two more to give out today. I'll give one of

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6: We have on and off again chances for wet weather in the forecast straight through the weekend into early next week. Some of the storms we see may pulsate up to severe limits, and we could see some heavy rain. Hot weather as well in place. We're going to be up to about 93 for the high today with some sun. Scattered thunderstorms this evening and into tonight to the overnight low mid to upper 60s. I'm meteorologist Jennifer Naira Moore.
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You should hear her talking to her mama on the phone. I love it when she

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1: That is Max McDowell and Better Be For You on St. Joe's Q Country 92.7. It's Billy Rich. It is Smokin' Tunes at noontime on a Friday. What could be better than a Friday afternoon and one full hour of your requests that will include Kenny Chesney today, also Tyler Hubbard, Morgan Wallen, Dierks Bentley, and more coming up during Smokin' Tunes at noon.
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1: We have on and off again chances for wet weather in the forecast straight through the weekend into early next week. Some of the storms we see may pulsate up to severe limits, and we could see some heavy rain. Hot weather as well in place. We're going to be up to about 93 for the high today with some sun. Scattered thunderstorms this evening and into tonight to the overnight low mid to upper 60s. I'm meteorologist Jennifer Naramore.
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1: It's Bailey Zimmerman and Where It Ends, one of your requests. 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

0: That's Waylon. Oh, Waylon Jennings, good-hearted woman taking us back to Christmas time, 1971. That song peaked at number three for Waylon, and he wrote that song while staying in a hotel in Dallas. He looked out his hotel window. He saw a big billboard promoting Tina Turner. And at the bottom of that billboard, it said, "A good-hearted woman loving two-timing men." So he scribbled it down, and there you go. The rest is history. Waylon Jennings, good-hearted woman. This hour's Q Country Classic. And one of your requests during Smokin' Tunes at Noon on St. Joe's Q Country 92.7.
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Tyler Hubbard doing a little dancing in the country as we move through your request on a Friday afternoon. 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
1: 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Thank you for letting me hang out with you. Thank you for picking out some great songs as we are in the midst of Smoking Tunes at Noon. 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
9: We have on and off again chances for wet weather in the forecast straight through the weekend into early next week. Some of the storms we see may pulsate up to severe limits, and we could see some heavy rain. Hot weather as well in place. We're going to be up to about 93 for the high today with some sun. Scattered thunderstorms this evening and into tonight to the overnight low mid to upper 60s. I'm meteorologist Jennifer Naramore.
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Dirks Bentley, I Hold On. One of your requests during Smoking Tunes at Noon here on St. Joe's Q Country 92.7. As we close out with one more request, there's Morgan Wallen.

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1: 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Yeah. 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

0: truth about you on St. Joe's Q Country 92.7. Billy Rich getting you through a Friday workday with Luke Combs coming up. 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

0: Combs, Days Like These on St. Joe's Q Country 92.7. And Days Like These, I love even more, giving you the opportunity to win. $500 could be yours. It's Cashville, brought to you by the Comfort Center Pool Spa and Fireplace in St. Joe. Three keywords every Monday through Friday. Two down, one to go. That means Travis Dodge will be giving you a brand new keyword coming up sometime later this afternoon. It's Cashville on St. Joe's Q Country 92.7.
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2: 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Never felt so alive.
1: Squeegee on, King. 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
5: 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When others say no, AIS says yes.
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11: Keeping dry, breezy, and hot weather around for the afternoon time. Our highs are in the low 90s. Throughout this evening and into the overnight hours, we're ramping up of shower and thunderstorm chances here. We have the possibility of a strong to isolated severe storm and some heavy rain, or low mid to upper 60s. More isolated storm Saturday, the high low 90s. I'm meteorologist Jennifer Naramore.
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0: Now, if ever there was a Friday song, there you go. It's Chris Jansen, me and a beer, as we move through this work day, getting ready to get to the weekend, have a little fun as the weather's starting to cooperate a little bit more. It's that time of the year. We'll be out swimming, barbecuing, and all that fun stuff in the very near future.
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6: Keeping dry, breezy, and hot weather around for the afternoon time. Our highs are in the low 90s. Throughout this evening and into the overnight hours, a ramping up of shower and thunderstorm chances here. We have the possibility of a strong to isolated severe storm and some heavy rain. Our low mid to upper 60s. Or isolated storm Saturday, the high low 90s. I'm meteorologist Jennifer Naramore.
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Russell Dickerson in St. Joe's. Q Country 92.7 is on his radio. He's out there driving around on that blue Tacoma. Parmalee coming up. Tim McGraw as well. Now it's Morgan Wallen on St. Joe's Q Country.

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St. Joe's Q Country 92.7. That's Tim McGraw. We move through your Friday afternoon. Still to come this hour, we'll hear from Low Cash. Also, Corey Kent, Luke Bryan. Now, Nate Smith on Q Country 92.7.

0: Kent Coetzel, Rocky Mountain Low on St. Joe's Q Country 92.7. 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I want to remind you to take the quiz at the quiz corner of myqcountry.com. 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
9: Keeping dry, breezy, and hot weather around for the afternoon time. Our highs are in the low 90s. Throughout this evening and into the overnight hours, a ramping up of shower and thunderstorm chances here. We have the possibility of a strong to isolated severe storm and some heavy rain or low mid to upper 60s. Or isolated storm Saturday, the high low 90s. I'm meteorologist Jennifer Naramore.

0: That one has been passed around a few times, but none did better than Alan Jackson taking it all the way to number two back in 1993 from his A Lot About Living and A Little About Love album, Mercury Blues, and Alan Jackson with this hour's Q Country Classic on St. Joe's Q Country 92.7.
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0: Davis turned this truck around here on St. Joe's Q Country 92.7, where we're just going to keep going forward because we want to get to the weekend, and we'll get there a little quicker with a little help from Travis Dodge coming up at the top of the hour here on St. Joe's Q Country 92.7.
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6: St. Joe Q Country weather.
7: Keeping dry, breezy, and hot weather around for the afternoon time. Our highs are in the low 90s. Throughout this evening and into the overnight hours, a ramping up of shower and thunderstorm chances here. We have the possibility of a strong to isolated severe storm and some heavy rain, or low mid to upper 60s. Or isolated storm Saturday, the high low 90s. I'm meteorologist Jennifer Naramore.
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Denny Chesney, and I Go Back. St. Joe's Q Country 92.7. Have yourself a great weekend. I'll see you back here Monday morning. Travis Dodge is next, helping you count down your Friday workday and giving you another keyword for Cashville on St. Joe's Q Country.

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in the sky. Driven up and down the coast a few times. London, Paris, paradise. But ain't got much memory of the scenes, come to think I missed them all.

Speaking of the coast, remember Five for Beach, you and me. That sunset, cliffs by the sea, and the night rolled in. You still talk about that moon that I can't recall.

St. Joe's Q Country 92.7. It's late afternoons with Travis Dodge, Cashville, with your chance to win $50 and get qualified for the grand prize of $500 on the way with a new keyword at 4 o'clock here on Q Country. It's Luke Combs, Sleepless in a Hotel Room. I can

St. Joe's Q Country 92.7. It's one of those things that could be an oxymoron or counterintuitive, however you want to look at it. Your daily coffee habit might be making you more tired. More on that after Morgan Wallen. I ain't coming back. It's Q Country.

0: St. Joe's Q Country 92.7. It's late afternoons with Travis Dodge. Daily coffee habit could be making you more tired. Apparently, your daily coffee habit might actually be making you more tired. A dietitian says a lot of us use coffee like a Band-Aid instead of addressing the lifestyle factors that make us feel tired. Caffeine does give you an energy boost, but when it wears off, it can make you feel more tired than before.
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8: Keeping dry, breezy, and hot weather around for the afternoon time. Our highs are in the low 90s. Throughout this evening and into the overnight hours, a ramping up of shower and thunderstorm chances here. We have the possibility of a strong to isolated severe storm and some heavy rain. Our low mid to upper 60s. Or isolated storm Saturday, the high low 90s.

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Cashville keyword. We got one for you at 4 o'clock. When you hear it, input it in the contest section of myqcountry.com for your chance to win $50 and be qualified for the grand prize of $500. Thanks to the Comfort Center Pool Spa and Fireplace in St. Joe. Dylan Scott, what he'll never have.

0: about what happens to us when we're gone. 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

St. Joe's Q Country, 92.7 late afternoons with Travis Dodge. Man, if you haven't seen the Eric Church commencement speech at University of North Carolina, we've got the YouTube link to it up on our Facebook page. That is something special right there. I'm just saying. The full thing is like 18 minutes long. Well worth the 18 minutes. And maybe watching it again, too.

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St. Joe's Q Country 92.7. You could be getting $50. Yeah, thanks to the Cashville keyword coming up at 4 o'clock. Or it might even get you $500 in the grand scheme of things.

Keeping dry, breezy, and hot weather around for the afternoon time. Our highs are in the low 90s. Throughout this evening and into the overnight hours, a ramping up of shower and thunderstorm chances here. We have the possibility of a strong to isolated severe storm and some heavy rain, or low mid to upper 60s. Or isolated storm Saturday, the high low 90s. I'm meteorologist Jennifer Naramore.

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1: New details out of Skidmore, where Kevin J. Maupin, 20, already charged with two counts of first-degree murder from an April incident, now faces more felonies after an alleged jail escape attempt. Court documents list first-degree assault, attempted escape from confinement by striking a person, and damage to the jail or jail property. St. Joseph Mustangs fans, a quick heads up with some extra energy for 2026. The club has rolled out a promotional lineup topping 20 events. Bark in the Park is back, and yes, dogs are welcome. St. Joseph Tenderloin Nights also returns, featuring tenderloins from Adams Bar and Grill. More themed fun follows. Two swimming beaches at Pomme de Terre Lake in Missouri are shut down, and it's not a minor issue. The U.S. Army Corps of Engineers says toxic blue-green algae has hit dangerous levels. Nemo Beach and Wheatland Beach stay closed until conditions improve. Warning signs are up. Avoid scummy water, keep pets away. Campgrounds are fine. 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
2: St. Joe Q Country weather.
3: Keeping dry, breezy, and hot weather around for the afternoon time. Our highs are in the low 90s. Throughout this evening and into the overnight hours, a ramping up of shower and thunderstorm chances here. We have the possibility of a strong to isolated severe storm and some heavy rain or low mid to upper 60s. Or isolated storm Saturday, the high low 90s. I'm meteorologist Jennifer Naramore.
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0: St. Joe's Q Country 92.7. It's late afternoons with Travis Dodge. ACM trophy, Parker McCollum would especially like to add to his collection. We'll find out which one it is. Still to come on Q Country.
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2: Keeping dry, breezy, and hot weather around for the afternoon time. Our highs are in the low 90s. Throughout this evening and into the overnight hours, a ramping up of shower and thunderstorm chances here. We have the possibility of a strong to isolated severe storm and some heavy rain, or low mid to upper 60s. Or isolated storm Saturday, the high low 90s. I'm meteorologist Jennifer Naramore.
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The ACM trophy Parker McCollum would especially like to add to his collection. We'll hear all about it still to come on Q Country. Ella Langley, Be Her, a Q Country.

0: St. Joe's Q Country 92.7 late afternoons with Travis Dodge. Parker McCollum already has a pair of Academy of Country Music trophies, having won New Male Artist in 2021 and Visual Media of the Year for Burning It Down in 2023. But his sole nomination this year for Album of the Year for his self-titled record is especially meaningful. He recalls the day he found out.
1: I spent the whole day just kind of processing it, reading text messages, people calling. That record, that's everything I got, that record. That's as good and as much and as committed and as deep as I can go that I know of. So for it to be recognized and be mentioned in such a stout category with so many great records nominated and so many great records that could have been nominated, I don't know. As a songwriter, that one really, really means a lot.
0: And you can see who wins Sunday night on the 61st ACM Awards, stream live from Vegas onto Prime Video.
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0: St. Joe's Q Country 92.7. Divorce just got a little more complicated regarding the Netflix password. What? Yeah. This publication talked to a 33-year-old woman who got divorced and asked for her ex's Netflix password in the settlement. It was actually written in, and she gets to keep access to the account indefinitely. So is he paying for it, though, too?
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4: The rounds of scattered thunderstorms rolling in for the wee hours of the morning. Our overnight low falling off right around the mid to upper 60s. Easing up to the low 90s on Saturday. Stray thunderstorms back in the forecast and some activity scattered about Saturday night. Dry Sunday. More stray thunderstorms by Sunday night. Sunday's high 90. I'm meteorologist Jennifer Naramore.
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4: New details out of Skidmore, where Kevin J. Maupin, 20, already charged with two counts of first-degree murder from an April incident, now faces more felonies after an alleged jail escape attempt. Court documents list first-degree assault, attempted escape from confinement by striking a person, and damage to the jail or jail property. St. Joseph Mustangs fans, a quick heads up with some extra energy for 2026. The club has rolled out a promotional lineup topping 20 events. Bark in the Park is back, and yes, dogs are welcome. St. Joseph Tenderloin Nights also returns, featuring tenderloins from Adams Bar and Grill. More themed fun follows. Two swimming beaches at Pomme de Terre Lake in Missouri are shut down, and it's not a minor issue. The U.S. Army Corps of Engineers says toxic blue-green algae has hit dangerous levels. Nemo Beach and Wheatland Beach stay closed until conditions improve. Warning signs are up. Avoid scummy water, keep pets away. Campgrounds are fine. Boating and fishing continue with care. 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
5: St. Joe, Q Country weather.
6: Two rounds of scattered thunderstorms rolling in for the wee hours of the morning. Our overnight low falling off right around the mid to upper 60s. Easing up to the low 90s on Saturday. Stray thunderstorms back in the forecast and some activity scattered about Saturday night. Dry Sunday. More stray thunderstorms by Sunday night. Sunday's high 90. I'm meteorologist Jennifer Naramore.

St. Joe's Q Country 92.7, a pair of tickets to Adventureland Theme Park, which opens up for the season tomorrow in Des Moines. You can win those with a 5-10 payoff after Ty Myers ends the earth on Q Country. From the side.

0: It's time for the 510 payoff.
1: 816-387-9927 for the 510 payoff today. And a pair of tickets to Adventureland Theme Park in Des Moines. It opens up tomorrow, and these tickets are good through September 7th of this year. So basically the whole season for you to choose when is going to work best for

0: for you to go check out that fun theme park up in Des Moines. Okay. The question is this. 32% of people say they'd like to visit this very, very, very, very, very, very, very, very far away location. What location do you think it is, or where is it? Where is it that they want to visit? And I mean, it's a long way. 32% of people say they'd like to visit here. Where is here? Your chance to win a pair of tickets to Adventureland Theme Park in Des Moines, which opens up tomorrow with a 510 payoff on Q Country.
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0: St. Joe's Q Country 92.7. It's the 510 payoff at 816-387-9927. Our question is this. 32% of people say they'd like to visit this very, very far away place. Where do you think that place is or location? You know, where is it?
1: Australia.
0: Ooh, that is a great guess. But not far away enough. I mean, really far away. What do you think?
2: Would it be the moon?
0: It is the moon. Good job. Who's this?
2: This is Craig.
0: Good job, Craig. Yes, the moon. 32% of people say they'd like to visit the moon. Me? Not so much. Now, if it was really made out of cheese, then okay, I'd think about it.

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1: St. Joe's Q Country, 92.7 Late Afternoons with Travis Dodge. All right, so this is a pretty cheap movie deal. I was trying to find out the closest one near St. Joe, but we'll get into that in a second. Let's get the deal first. Cinemark, bringing back its Summer Movie Clubhouse program with family movie tickets priced at $1.75 at more than 285 theaters nationwide. Now, the discounted screenings will run from June 1st through August 6th, mostly on Wednesday mornings, with some locations also adding Monday and Thursday showings, and families can catch kid-friendly titles like Paddington, Sonic the Hedgehog, Shrek Forever After, a Minecraft movie, and Gabby's Dollhouse, the movie, while also grabbing discounted popcorn, drinks, and snack packs. And ticket sales began this week through Cinemark's website, app, and participating theater box offices. Kind of sounds like not exactly the same thing, but kind of like KJO's Cannes Film Festival, right? So, I was trying to find out, I was like, okay, well, where is the closest Cinemark location to St. Joe? And it was Merriam, Kansas at 5500 Antioch Drive. So, yes, the movie ticket would be cheap, but gas is not.
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1: The rounds of scattered thunderstorms rolling in for the wee hours of the morning. Our overnight low falling off right around the mid to upper 60s. Easing up to the low 90s on Saturday. Stray thunderstorms back in the forecast and some activity scattered about Saturday night. Dry Sunday. More stray thunderstorms by Sunday night. Sunday's high 90. I'm meteorologist Jennifer Naramore.
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0: St. Joe's Q Country 92.7 late afternoons with Travis Dodge. Taco Bell's Mexican pizza getting a makeover? Taco Bell's famous Mexican pizza is getting a fresh twist in the debut of the new Cantina Chicken Mexican Pizza May 21st, so coming up. The limited time version layers Cantina Chicken, black beans, green chili sauce, and cheese between crispy tortilla shells before topping everything with purple cabbage, pico de gallo, inspired by the chain's Cantina Chicken menu. Now, the chain is also launching a brand new jalapeno citrus salsa made with red jalapenos, some chilies that I can't pronounce, and citrus. It'll be available with Cantina Chicken menu items and sold separately for 20 cents. Fans who use the Taco Bell app and belong to the rewards program can try both new additions early, starting on the 19th, if you're interested.
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Got the details for you still to come. After Jason Aldean, don't tell on me. It's Q Country.

0: St. Joe's Q Country 92.7. It's late afternoons with Travis Dodge. Yeah, we've got it going on. 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You're feeling like you need a vacation, right? 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
11: The rounds of scattered thunderstorms rolling in for the wee hours of the morning. Our overnight low falling off right around the mid to upper 60s. Easing up to the low 90s on Saturday. Stray thunderstorms back in the forecast and some activity scattered about Saturday night. Dry Sunday. More stray thunderstorms by Sunday night. Sunday's high 90. I'm meteorologist Jennifer Naramore.
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0: St. Joe's Q Country 92.7 late afternoons with Travis Dodge. Man, if you haven't seen the Eric Church commencement speech at University of North Carolina, we've got the YouTube link to it up on our Facebook page. That is something special right there. I'm just saying. It, you know, the full thing is like 18 minutes long. Well worth the 18 minutes. And maybe watching it again, too.
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0: St. Joe's Q Country 92.7 Late Afternoons with Travis Dodge. Useless fact of the day. Did you know that in the 1830s, ketchup was turned into pills and sold as a medicine to treat indigestion and diarrhea?
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0: The rounds of scattered thunderstorms rolling in for the wee hours of the morning. Our overnight low falling off right around the mid to upper 60s. Easing up to the low 90s on Saturday. Stray thunderstorms back in the forecast and some activity scattered about Saturday night. Dry Sunday. More stray thunderstorms by Sunday night. Sunday's high 90. I'm meteorologist Jennifer Naramore.
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